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1: Well, I guess it was back in 63 when eating my cooking got the better of me, so I asked this little girl I was going with to be my wife. Well, she said she would, so I said I do. But I'd have said I wouldn't if I'd have just knew how saying I do was gonna screw up all of my life. Well, the first few years weren't all that.

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Well, I tried to get in, she changed the lock. Then I found this note taped on the mailbox that said, "Goodbye, Turkey, my attorney will be in touch." So I decided right then and there, I was gonna do what's right, give her a fair share. But brother,

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I'm telling you, they have made

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I spoke not a word, though it meant my life, for I'd been in the arms

There's questions we're always hearing everywhere we go, like, how do I cut a record or get on a country show? Well, it takes more than just ambition and three chords on an old guitar. There's a few more things you ought to learn to be a country star.

I get to thinking lots of times about back when I was a lad, of the old home place where I grew up, of the days both good and bad. My overalls were hand-me-downs, my shoes were full of holes. I used to walk 4 miles to school every day, through the rain, the sleet, and the cold. 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
1: Ride this train to Roseburg, Oregon. Now there's a town for you, and you talk about rough. You know, a lot of places in the country claim Paul Bunyan lived there, but you should have seen Roseburg when me and my daddy come there. Every one of them loggers looked like Paul Bunyan to me, because I was a skinny kid about 16, and I was scared to death when we walked into that camp. None of the lumberjacks paid any attention to me at first, but my pa told the boss that me and him wanted a job. A lot of them stopped their work just to see what was going to happen. That big boss walked around me, looked me up and down, and said, "Mister, I believe that boy is made out of second growth timber." And I guess I was. Everybody but me and Paul had a big laugh over it. Paul got kind of mad. And the boss finally said he might start me out as a high climber. I didn't know what a high climber was. Boy, I sure learned fast. That steel corded rope cut my back, and that axe, I thought it was going to break my arms off. But I stuck with it, and it wasn't long till I learned that a man's got to be a lot tougher than the timber he's cutting. Finally, I could swing that cross-cut saw with the best of them. I lived on a farm.

Heard the organ timber calling me. Will you tell me something, Mr. Lumberjack? Is it one for forward and three for back? Is it two for stop or four for go? Boy, ask a whistle punk, I don't know. Well, I learned this fact from a logger named Ray. You don't cut timber on a windy day. 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Is it one for forward and three for back? Is it two for stop or four for go? 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Well, you work in the woods from morning to night. You laugh and sing and you cuss and fight. On Saturday night you go to Eugene. And on a Sunday morning your pockets are clean.

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And that's not me judging you, that's just science. 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

0: These men have receptions, Matlock, A50632, and Bat Shelter, A39879. They have receptions.
1: Yeah. I doubt that.

year that Ralph Emery and Charlie Douglas got started this way. I tell you, I have to do everything around here. Sign on, sign off, pick out records, pick up trash, cut commercials, cut the grass, carry out orders, carry out garbage, answer to the boss, answer the phone. 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No, ma'am, Porter Wagner is not married to Dolly Parton. Thank you for calling. I tell you what, I'm going to quit and get a real job. I'm going to pump gas. That's where the money is anyway. Radio. 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

years, my head hurt bad, so the doctor checked me and he shook his head. He said, I'm sorry to tell you, but your body's outlived your brain. He said, I know this doctor in New York, son, and he'll fix you right up with a brand new one. So the head doctor met me when I stepped down off of the train. He said, we had this bank robber killed last night. His body shot, but his brain's all right. I'll give you a transplant, boy, and you'll be okay. I got my new brain in, and I was feeling great. I went right back to Nashville with no headache, but something strange happened when I walked in the bank one day.

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Now, the other night, Roy Acuff called me. He said, "John, I'd like for you to do the Opry." So I went out on the stage, but I couldn't sing. I got into half a verse if I walked the line, and something snapped in this head of mine. I yelled, "Stick 'em up! Give me your money, your watches, and rings." Well, I called New York and talked to that brain quack. I said, "Doc, I've got to have my old brain back." He said, "I'm sorry there, Mr. Cash, but I can't do that." He said, "I put your brain in a chicken last Monday. He's singing your songs and making lots of money. And I got him signed to a 10-year recording contract." Now, friends, if you see me walking down the street, remember what you see ain't necessarily me. And if I try to hold you up, don't pay me no mind. But when you got 10 bucks that you can blow, you ought to catch that Johnny Chicken show. He's doing fairs and concert dates all up and down the line.

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"Well, I don't pay any income tax. You don't pay tax on money you steal. 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
1: 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I'm a

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0: Yeah.
1: Now you've had your share of troubles and woes.
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0: Dear Uncle Sam, I just got your telegram, and I can't believe that this is me, shaken like I am. For it said, I'm sorry to inform you.
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I was overseas in battle when the postman come to me, and he handed me a letter. I was as happy as I could be, for the fighting was all over and the battle had been won. Then I opened up the letter and it started, "Dear John."

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Will you wish us happiness forever?

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gonna make it home tonight. Well, my rig's a little old, but that don't mean she's slow. 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
1: 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Where's your conscience? Hey, what's the problem? Speak up and tell them what's wrong. Play Loretta.

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But now it's plain to see that pretty soon there's gonna be not one country legend walking here among us. Like drive-in picture shows and the mom and pop stores, it kinda looks like they'll all be gone. Like a DJ when he plays.

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But if you want to keep her, one thing you better know. Once she gets to

Scientists recently discovered radio waves from a distant corner of the galaxy. Let's listen in. Country music. Well, that proves it. There's no intelligent life out there after all. Grizzly Radio.

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And I

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Like drive-in picture shows and the mom-and-pop stores, it kinda looks like they'll all be gone. Like a DJ when he

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0: We was hunting bear for the rocking chair out on I-40, dodging bucks in pickup trucks in West New Mexico. It was a cloudy day and me and old Jay was just about bored to tears. But we come awake when a CB break come a-ringing loud and clear. And we heard this voice that we ain't never heard before, saying,
1: "Break 1-9, I'm CB Savage. Hi, all you 18-wheelers. Anyone seen any smoky bears? How about some bear smokies? CB Savage here. Come on."
0: Well, I looked at Jay and I said, "Hey, did you hear what I just heard?" He nodded his head and his face got red and he never said a word. We both reached for the mic, thinking we might just answer that 1-9 call, when that CB device come back to life just a lisping wall to wall. And that unusual voice came on again, saying,
1: "Break 1-9 again. This is your one and only CB Savage. Mercy sakes, good bodies. Could I please have your 20? I'd settle for a big 10-4. Mercy, mercy. How about a milepost? Listen, you can't keep your hammers down forever, you know. Speak to me, pedal pumpers. How about it?"
0: Well, the box went dead and we looked straight ahead and didn't say a word at all. We had four in the chair and the door back there, but nobody'd answer that call. A while went by and Jay and I, we started breathing again. We figured this stranger was plumb out of range when all at once he'd come back in. And it was that same odd voice saying,
1: "Breakers, breakers, any takers? Hi, hi, it's me again. I'm in your chair and I love it there. Say, you truckers really know how to take a person for a ride. Speak to me, you diesel demons. I'd love to get to know your handles. CB Savage here. Come on, come on."
0: I grabbed the mic and I held it tight and my hand began to sweat. I looked at Jay and he was grinning away like a big old bird-fed cat. So I put down the talker and turned up the squawker and got a good grip on the wheel. I decided the trucker that answered this duck sure as heck wasn't gonna be me. About that time, that weird voice came back on again, saying,
1: "Yoo-hoo, breakaroo. Hi-hi, you jim-dandy jimmy-jammers, you. Do I ever have a surprise for you? If you listen real close, you'll find my voice is changing. And if you'll start checking your rear views, you'll find you got company. Five plain white smokies dressing up for a ticket-writing party. Y'all were so busy copying my put-on, you didn't notice your little convoy was being infiltrated. You can start shutting them down anytime now. This is your CB Savage, the Smokies' friend. Wall to wall and treetop tall. That is all. Bye-bye."
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of your conscience. I've been flushed from the bathroom of your heart. 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

0: get June Crocker and the Tennessee Three back out right now. 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
0: with
1: you.
0: Sure look nice.
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0: Well, I like to... I like to watch you talk.
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1: 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I got one. They play the real country.
0: Yeah, what is it? 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
1: We don't waste our time with those annoying DJs. 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

on a warm summer's evening, on a train bound for nowhere, I met up with a gambler. We were both too tired to sleep, so we took turns of staring out the window at the darkness till boredom overtook us.

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Pedaling down past Pecos Town, and my go foot up and my stop foot down, and I'm

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Well, some coming up in New Mexico

0: Back a few months ago, I was headlining at a great big nightclub. And he put me up a couple of days early. I came in a couple of days early, and they put me up at what they call the Star Suite. Now, here I am, headliner in one of the biggest nightclubs in the country, and I wake up at 8 o'clock in the morning in this Star Suite, all by myself. Yeah, that's what I said, aw. But I did what I've always done, man, to cheer myself up. I picked up my guitar, I sat down, I wrote me a little song. Now this is how it feels to be alone at the top of the hill and trying to figure out why.
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This is Country Legends Jukebox, show number 481. My name is Jay Dean, and the show is brought to you by BehanFinancial.com. We'll hear from Pamela Behan a little bit later in the show. We have a dandy of a program planned today. You are going to hear so much music from the Everly Brothers. Don and Phil Everly had such a great career. And here's one of their early hits to get the show going. How about Bye Bye Love?

Some shows say they play classic country, but they don't. But we do. We play everything from the mid-1940s through the 1980s. Songs you love but may have forgotten about. This is Country Legends Jukebox with J. Dean.

There goes Mr. Country Rock himself. That's Billy Crash Craddock and Rub It In. How about this? Billy Crash Craddock this week is celebrating his 87th birthday. How about that? Happy birthday to you, Crash, wherever you are. All right, we have more from the Everlys coming up in about 3.5 minutes from right now. First of all, it's your Inspiration Corner. We're going back to a Randy Travis album called Worship and Faith. This is Randy Travis and a beautiful song called Love Lifted Me.

0: Isn't that beautiful? And what wonderful memories it brings back. 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
0: So coming up in a few moments, we are going to hear a double shot of the Everly Brothers because they're going to take center stage on Remake Heaven for today. So more from the Everly Brothers coming up right after these important messages.

celebration of all things Everly. We're doing the Everly Brothers today on the show. Fantastic music from decades ago. Some of the best two-part harmony in the history of pop country music. I'll tell you that. The Everlys were responsible for some really, really good music. We're going to have them on Remake Heaven coming up in about 2 minutes from now. But first of all, the Everlys were responsible, I believe, for one of the most beautiful songs ever produced on vinyl. Which song? This one.

Welcome everybody to Remake Heaven for today. That was a 1960 big hit for the Everly Brothers called When Will I Be Loved? The song's been done by many people, but nobody as good as our Remake Heaven second song. The remake is Linda Ronstadt.

That was Waylon Jennings' final top 10 song back in 1990. Wrong. Waylon Jennings would have been 89 years old this week. How about that? Let's do a little Claudette right now.

That was Mary Chapin Carpenter, Never Had It So Good, from her debut album from years ago. Hey, we are getting up to 45,000 followers. We're 200 short of 45,000 followers on Facebook. Please go to Facebook and like and follow my page.

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My name is JD, and the show is brought to you by BehanFinancial.com. All right, we're doing a tribute to the Everly Brothers today. This is just a magical show today. Such great, great music. We're going to have a few more from them in this segment, kicking it off with a great tune that they had out. Later, Connie Smith would record it as a country hit and have a big hit with it. Till I Kissed You. Here come Don and Phil, the Everly Brothers.

There goes the man, Hank Williams, and Your Cheatin' Heart. Hank Williams wrote Your Cheatin' Heart this week in June of 1952. He was driving down the road. He had his girlfriend, Billie Jean, sitting next to him, and he was telling her what lines to write down and formulated the song Your Cheatin' Heart in just a matter of moments. He then recorded it a few weeks later. Sadly, Hank Williams died on January 1st, 1953. The song was released a few weeks later as a single and became one of the biggest and most well-known hits by Hank Williams, and he was not here to enjoy it. How sad is that? All right, welcome to Songs That I Thought Should Have Been a Hit. We're going to fast forward to 1984 with one from the Everly Brothers. This came from their debut album when they got back together, their very first reunion album called EB40, Everly Brothers 84, EB40. And this song was specifically written for the Everly Brothers by Paul McCartney. That's right, Paul McCartney wrote this song for the Everlys, specifically for them for this new album. And I want to send this song out to a very dear friend of mine for the last few decades, Kathy Opp from Eureka, South Dakota. Just had her 79th birthday this week. Love you, Kathy. Hope you had a great birthday. Here comes On the Wings of a Nightingale.

It's all about the memories. The songs that bring back the memories of the days gone by. Let's hear another classic on Country Legends Jukebox with J.D.

All right, there you go. A little Asleep at the Wheel and Walking the Floor Over You, the old Ernest Tubb classic. Taking us out of our number one, how about Old Country, Mark Chester.

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0: Hour number one is gone. Hour number two is coming up shortly with more from the Everly Brothers. Stick around. Another great hour comes up next.
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All right, we have your Forgotten 45 coming up in a bit, but first of all, back to the Everly Brothers. How about a little bird dog for you?

The most famous of all the voodoo queens that ever existed is Marie Laveau down in Louisiana. A lot of weird, ungodly tales about Marie. She's supposed to have a lot of magic potions and

was a 1973 hit for Bobby Bear called Marie Laveau. Did you know that Marie Laveau was a real voodoo queen in New Orleans, Louisiana? That's true. In fact, she died this week in history. She died on June 16th, 1881. One time when I was in New Orleans on a bus trip with our radio listeners, I took a midnight ghost walking tour, and we got to see spots where Marie Laveau lived, and you just had chills the whole time you took the walking tour. I'll guarantee you that much. Welcome to your Forgotten 45 for today. We're going to go back to an album by the Everly Brothers that came out around 1985, early 1986. The album was called Born Yesterday. And of course, this is after their comeback album. They're on tour again. I actually saw the Everly Brothers in 1986. They were beyond anything I'd seen. They were just absolutely dynamite on stage. And this song made it to number 16 on the country charts back in 1986. It's the title cut of the album called Born Yesterday. Here are the Everly Brothers.

are preserving the history of country music. We are keeping the greatest music in the world alive. This is Country Legends Jukebox with J.D.

0: When you're running down our country horse, you walking on the fighting side of me.
1: There goes Merle the Pearl Haggard and walking on the fighting side of me, one of his big hits that he had. And he had a bunch of them, I'll tell you that much. So the Everly Brothers are our guests today on the show. We're playing the music that made them household names back in the 50s, 60s, 70s, and 80s and beyond. Here's another beautiful ballad by Don and Phil Everly. I love this song. Let It Be Me.

0: done by dozens and dozens of artists over the years. One of the best remakes was Glen Campbell and Bobby Gentry on Let It Be Me. We're going to take a break. We're going to come back. We have more from the Everly Brothers on the way. We're going to kick off the next segment with Kathy's Clown, and we'll even have a few surprises coming up. So keep listening to Country Legends Jukebox.
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0: All right, welcome back to the show. It's Country Legends Jukebox, brought to you by BehanFinancial.com. My name is J. Dean. Glad to be with you as we feature Don and Phil, the Everly Brothers. We have BJ Thomas on deck. First of all, as promised, we continue with the hits of the Everly Brothers. Here comes Kathy's Clown.

Hey, won't you play another Somebody Done Somebody Wrong song? Woo, that's a mouthful, let me tell you. It was on This Week in History, June 16th, 1974. Porter Wagoner and Dolly Parton were performing at Opryland in Nashville, Tennessee, when Dolly Parton announced on stage that that would be the last concert ever of Porter and Dolly appearing together on stage. And she dedicated the last song of the show to Porter Wagoner before she walked off stage. By the way, in the crowd that day watching the show, Sir Paul McCartney. How about that? So let's do some Porter and Dolly right now. Daddy was an old-time preacher man.

the Everly Brothers. Great, great tune, Walk Right Back. Let's crank up a little Kentucky Headhunters. I always like this song. It's called Honky Tonk Walkin'.

0: And I would be out on the dance floor for that entire tune while it was playing. Honky Tonk Walkin' by the Kentucky Headhunters on that one. So I am 200 people away from 45,000 followers on my Country Legends Jukebox Facebook page. 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
0: So it's very hard to pick a favorite song by the Everly Brothers. They've had so much great music over their career. But I'm going to have a song coming up that if I was forced to come up with one, this would be my favorite Everly song. It's coming up next.

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My name is Jay Dean. 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Well, coming up in a few moments, you are going to hear the Bellamy Brothers and one of the songs that Howard sings lead on, one of my favorite Bellamy Brothers song called Forget About Me. As I mentioned before, if I had to pick a song that was my favorite by the Everly Brothers, it would be a struggle to come up with it, but I think I would have to go with this song. So sad to watch good love go bad. Here come the Everly Brothers.

Bellamy Brothers, and forget about me. The Bellamy Brothers are on their 50th anniversary tour right now, celebrating 1976 big hit, Let Your Love Flow. How about that? 50 years on the road. That is absolutely incredible. Coming up, one final song from the Everly Brothers in a matter of moments. First of all, one of my favorite duets of the 1980s happened in 1986, and it took two of my favorite singers, one country, one pop, and made a number one hit. It was Marie Osmond and Paul Davis, who had had a ton of pop hits like I Go Crazy, and they teamed up for a song, and they went number one with You're Still New to Me.

The Everly Brothers, Crying in the Rain. Well, we heard one earlier from Waylon, and we heard one earlier from Mark Chestnut. Now let's end the show with those two guys together. We just heard Crying in the Rain, now a little Rainy Day Woman.

0: That is a wonderful remake. Absolutely. Well, as old Hank Williams used to say, if the good Lord's willing and the creek don't rise, we'll see you next week for a brand new show. Country Legends Jukebox is a Ty Mitch production.
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1: He said, pardon me for being so bold, but you got a cigarette that's already rolled? I gave him one. He lit it.

His clothes were dirty, but his hands were clean. He held that stick like a mother holds the hand of a child. Well, I've been known to hustle a few. When the waitress said, "Is he playing you?" And I said, "Yeah. Bring me brandy, water by." Little Red Parker was away in the back, taking quarters and handling racks. And I told him, "Red, come up here. Glue them up tight." 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

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I told that waitress, more brandy.

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1: You just barely have
0: you might just barely have time for

You're cruising into another hour of your favorite country music right here on the Country Station with the Back Road Rewind. We're dusting off a good one from the archives and bringing it back for another spin on the turntable. Thanks for riding along with us this summer on Grizzly Radios. Hey there, everybody. 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

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And you know, the question you should be asking your significant other right now is, why baby why aren't you listening to grizzlyradios.com with me? 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

Oh yeah, who doesn't love a little good old Charlie Daniels music, right? That's The South's Gonna Do It Again, right here on The Back Road with your host, Andrew Ratajak. 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We greatly appreciate you spending time with us. Here's the Zac Brown Band keeping the music going right now with a song called As She's Walking Away.

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1: Alan Jackson and Little Man. 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

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a.m. Darius Rucker is closing out this week's show with a song called All Right. Take care, everybody. God bless. We'll see you real soon.

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Looks like you've been stung, John. 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